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2: She work it girl, she work the bowl, she break it down, she take it low, she's fine as hell, she's about to dough. Doing a thing right on the floor, and money, money she making. Look at the way she's shaking, make you wanna touch her, wanna taste her, have you lustin' for her? Don't crazy face it.

It's hard to say that I'd rather stay awake when I'm asleep, because my dreams are bursting at the seams.

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2: 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All ends with beginnings.